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1: Hey, thanks for listening. I appreciate it on this Saturday night. Foo Fighters, Stones, and Blind Melon. 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Speaking of the Stones, they have a brand new album that just got released. More on that at our website. Quiet Riot is on now.

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Kicking things off with two killer covers on the House of Hair, you just heard a once-in-a-lifetime voice pairing up with one of the greatest guitar shredders of all time, Ronnie James Dio and Yngwie Malmsteen doing Aerosmith's Dream On. Before that was Metallica's take on the Bob Seger classic, Turn the Page. I just blew your mother-flipping minds with those two. You're welcome. Here's a D-sider now, request for a love song from Troy.

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1: 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Here's another one from John in Oliphant, Pennsylvania, who listens to Rock 107. D Bango the Bells is a totally kick-ass song. I've seen Babylon AD in concert, and they're phenomenal. This hardly ever gets played on the radio except on your show, so if you could play it again, I'd greatly appreciate it. Johnny Boy, no hair band that matters ever gets left behind. That's the House of Hair motto, and it's my pleasure to bang your bells right now. Wait, what?

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7: How's it hanging, headbangers? Low and to the right for me. TMI, you're welcome. House of Hair is back and I'm going in hot. D-Side here. Did you know that when Sammy took David Lee Roth's spot in Van Halen, the label wanted them to change the name to Van Hagar? It's true, but Sammy was uncomfortable with it and Eddie was having no part of it, which is probably best since Sammy was destined to be kicked out at some point. But they did make some beautiful music together while things were good. So here's one of those good ones right now. This is the Almost Van Hagar with Summer Nights on the House of Hair. Fire it up!

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5: Are you ready to tear your speakers a new one with the House of Hair? Well, I sure hope you got the extended warranty. I'm Dee Snider, and while my entire show is dedicated to the hair bands of the world, each week I got to take a few minutes to pay my respects to those that came before. Without them, the metal would not be what it is today. Eric Burdon and the Animals was a band that had a big influence on a ton of future hair bands. I say this with confidence because I was one of those who was influenced. I used to play House of the Rising Sun on guitar with one of my early bands until my fingers bled. Yep, I used to play guitar. Not very well, but I played. The Animals formed in 1962 when Eric Burdon joined the Alan Price Rhythm and Blues combo. A critic who saw one of their first shows said they were like animals on stage, and that's where the new name came from. Like many bands, the Animals went through numerous lineup changes and had issues with their label and management, but all in all, they ended up with 10 top 20 hits and were inducted into the Rock and Roll Hall of Fame in 1994. They did a lot of blues and folk covers, but none bigger than the House of the Rising Sun. No one knows who wrote this song. It was a traditional folk song that first gained notoriety in the 1930s. A lot of people have covered it, but the Animals version is unquestionably the most popular. It was their only number one hit and has been described as the first folk rock hit. And here it is on this week's Greasy Roots of Metal on the House of Hair.

Welcome back, Whack Jobs. This is the House of Hair. D-Sider here with you, and it's time for me to give you the spirit of radio from a band I'm pretty sure would be pissed to know they're being designated a hair band. Hey, don't shoot the messenger. I just please what I'm told. This is Rush on the H-O-H.

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3: We did it, Headbangers. We're at the bitter end. Wait a second. That's a bad thing. But I'm going to pull the kill switch on a high note, I promise. The House of Hair is engineered by Metal Mick McCabe, produced by Dwight Coleman, and the exec in charge is Pam Edwards. This is D-Snyder, and House of Hair will return next week to pound your ears into submission. It's like having your very own hot tub time machine to take you back to the 80s. But until we hang again in 7, remember this. If it ain't metal, it's crap! Jackal is taking us out!

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1: Billy Idol, you can watch that documentary now. It's Stacey hanging with you on your Sunday. 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

0: Who's afraid of an everyday animal? 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
1: With you.
0: Eats with the pecker. 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
1: It's Stacey, and Foo Fighters' Dave Grohl was discussing his love for REM in a recent interview. 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
1: I love that tune. Days of the New. I loved them. I mean, I do. Three records deep, the entirety of their discography. They went on to do other side projects, you know, they got Tantric and such. But Travis Meeks and Company, three albums, one of which, self-titled. That's their first one. Middle one.

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1: It's Stacey, and file this under kind of upsetting. What length would you go to if you lost or broke your phone to retrieve it? Some say that they would climb onto a subway track to get their phone if they dropped it. And even more would fish it out of a filthy festival toilet. But nearly a third admit to crying when they break their phone. There's a generation starting to buy dumb phones, talking flip phones. And at this point, I know they're trying to get rid of landlines, but phew, I'm rooting for you, landlines. Long live landlines.
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Shot to the heart and you're too late. That's what all the drunks are singing. They got to go home soon.

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1: You're going to go Gemini. Okay. Scotty, you're third on the list.
2: All right. Well, I'm in the game.
1: Somebody's getting a little too much attention. The other person's sitting there with themselves going, oh, man.
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1: Oh, yeah. That's it. Pretty much everybody. Meaning the two others.
3: The two.
1: Girls till I took my clothes off.
3: Why am I here?
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2: It's Stacey and a lot of bands and artists all converging onto one stage for the iHeartRadio Music Festival. It's 16 years of this thing. Muse, Weezer, Goo Goo Dolls are some of the acts you may know playing. And that's September 18th and 19th. Always a big show and a good time. T-Mobile Arena in Vegas. And we'll have trips where you can win your way into this thing.

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2: Mondays. Do you have a case of the Mondays? 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
1: It's Stacey, and nobody scats anymore. It's a shame. Do some Nirvana. All apologies.

100.3 WHEB, the rock station. Green Day, they got that movie, Nimrod's A Green Day Comedy. That is a movie you can catch about a month from now. They're going to be in theaters. If you want to watch the trailer now, you'll see that Fred Armisen is in it.

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1: 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It's Stacy, and I got some colleagues here that love Billy Idol. There's that Billy Idol documentary, Billy Idol Should Be Dead. In theaters, very select theaters, though, if you want to search that out. BillyIdolShouldBeDead.com.

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1: I don't practice Santeria either. I don't have a crystal ball. Although, I don't think I've seen my millionth dollar yet. 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I mean, you know, say you're an average person. 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
1: It's Stacy. 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
1: It's Stacey hanging with you. Same guy as the Gorillaz and Blur. And the Gorillaz on tour here in the U.S. That is special.

0: Mark.
1: Hey, wait a minute. Oh. Is the splash emoji like the bat signal? Like, hey, let's do, or is it?
2: Use
1: hey,
2: your, this, let's think about it.
1: Let me ask this.
2: Think about it.
1: I get it.
3: The eggplant.
1: So is it pre or post is what I'm saying. Look, I don't use emojis, so however I'm sorry.
2: Yeah, like, however you want to use it is fine.
1: I'm a man. I don't have to like
0: you
1: send
0: never
1: want to
0: use the splash thing too fast.
1: Right.
0: Because that kind of shows that you're like, okay.
1: Okay, all right, get it.
0: It's the opening band.
1: That's premature emojulation.
0: Yep.
1: Is what that is.
2: Oh, wow.
1: That's what I do. Hi, Morning Buzz.
0: That's what I heard.
1: Hi.
0: Damn it.
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2: Stacy hanging with you. 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
1: It's Stacy, and I've been preaching it like it's the gospel since they first planted the idea of Ted Lasso coming back. It is returning August 5th. You can watch the quick trailers. Ted Lasso going to be coaching girls.

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7: 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A Missouri trip to a weed dispensary somehow turned into an argument about stolen underwear and an assault charge. Oh boy. Hey, it's battle. Deputies say a woman and a man were driving to a dispensary when he asked why she had gotten into a vehicle with a man who allegedly stole her underwear. Well, apparently that question did not go over very well. Court records say that she hit him several times and now she's facing a felony domestic assault charge. You know, that's a lot happening before you even get to the dispensary parking lot.

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2: Gonna be a big day on Friday on the Morning Buzz because we're giving someone a year's worth of free meat from Tri-Town Butcher. 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

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Now, recently, Elton John announced that he is going to be participating in a hologram Vegas residency. And the dude's still alive, by the way. Let me ask you this. If there was somebody that was dead that you could bring back as a hologram to watch them in concert, who would you pick? Let's talk about it next.

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2: Mondays. 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

100.3 WHEB. So doctors are warning parents about a squishy toy after some viral challenges turned very dangerous. Hey, it's battle. Experts are saying Neato squishy toys can cause serious burns if kids heat them, freeze them, or microwave them. They said that the gel inside can build pressure and then burst, and some injuries have been severe enough to require skin grafts. So the warning is pretty simple. Use the toys the way that they were supposed to be used, because the internet has somehow convinced kids that everything needs to be microwave frozen or tested like a science experiment.

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2: 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We've got the Friday feud and the weekly punch in the face. 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
1: Well, this comes as no surprise to me, but Americans are spending a surprising amount of time watching things get popped, crushed, washed, and cleaned online. Hey, it's Battle. A new survey says people spend about 156 hours a year watching oddly satisfying videos. They said that the most popular ones are pimple popping, power washing, and object crushing. I'll tell you what, the thing that I have been really enjoying watching as I scroll through social media, there's some guy that like cleans rugs. It's oddly satisfying. Now, if you excuse me, I'm going to go watch some more of this guy cleaning rugs.

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1: Well, a Canadian mom went to sleep in the hospital and woke up to find out that she already had the baby. This is an interesting story. Hey, it's Battle. Carolina was being induced, got an epidural, and, well, dozed off. Nurses kept trying to find the baby's heartbeat on the monitor and then, well, pulled back the blankets. And what do they find? The newborn son already delivered beside her. Doctors say this is a very rare case, but it can happen with a strong epidural. The baby came into the world like he was trying not to bother anybody. Just quietly arrived and waited for someone to notice.
2: Lilac.
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the Rock Station 100.3 WHEB. Hey, good afternoon. I'm Pat Lynch. Okay, so Rush is out on their 50-something tour. They're still on the third city on the itinerary, which is Fort Worth. Yeah, they had that snafu leaving Mexico City with the equipment trucks getting stuck at the border, and then Geddy got sick. Well, bottom line is they have done three of the four scheduled shows. One more to go tomorrow night at Dickies Arena. Then they will be off to stop number four, which is Chicago.

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0: 100.3 WHEB. You know, as we're into the dog days of summer, that means Major League Baseball All-Star Game, which is this coming Tuesday night from Philadelphia. That meshes nicely. Baseball in America 250. All-Star Game in Philly. That works. Home Run Derby tomorrow night. I still get a kick out of watching that, man. Because I always flash back to playing Little League Baseball. I was always able to hit the ball, just never really out of the park, and see those guys step up and just ding, ding, you know, just skying them in some, you know, cases almost out of the stadium. Love it.
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Hey, remember what I said when I first got here back around noon? There's no Sunday scaries permitted, all right? We're still in weekend go mode. Just checking, just making sure.

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1: 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It's Josh. I hope you're doing excellent because I'm hanging out with you, and I would love to know what you'd like to hear. 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

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Every Tuesday is a double shot Tuesday. That's two songs, same artist, back to back, 10 a.m. till 7 p.m. I'm through.

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1: It's Josh, and I got to tell you something. 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Let's do it.

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1: Linkin Park, The Who, and Semisonic. What do they all have in common? 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We'll do it after Whitesnake. It's Here I Go Again. Man, I wish I had hair like David Coverdale back in the day.

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1: 100.3 WHEB.
2: Have a situation and you really want to call somebody a douchebag, but you're not sure because you could be the douchebag? Email me your problem, because Wednesday at 8 a.m., we could read it on the air and determine if you're the douchebag. Thanks to our friends at On the Vine Marketplace, Portsmouth Ave in Exeter and Route 1 in Scarborough.